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bat, bat, bat, bat, bat, bat

Mike and Hader, Gibos Partizana. He died in car accident like hero mana. In my country was a ethnic vara.

and gentlemen. Ladies and gentlemen, tonight with you, DJ Rambo Amadeus. Please, let's show the other DJs that we here

Wally, Wally, Wally, Wally, Wally, Wally, Wally, Wally, Wally, Wally, Wally, Wally, Wally, Wally, Wally, Wally, Wally, Wally, Wally, Wally, Wally, Wally, Wally, Wally, Wally, Wally, Wally, Wally, Wally, Wally, Wally, Wally, Wally, Wally, Wally, Wally, Wally, Wally, Wally, Wally, Wally, Wally, Wally, Wally, Wally, Wally, Wally, Wally, Wally, Wally, Wally, Wally, Wally, Wally, Wally, Wally, Wally, Wally, Wally, Wally, Wally, Wally, Wally, Wally, Wally, Wally, Wally, Wally, Wally, Wally, Wally, Wally, Wally, Wally, Wally, Wally, Wally, Wally, Wally, Wally, Wally, Wally, Wally, Wally, Wally, Wally, Wally, Wally, Wally, Wally, Wally, Wally, Wally, Wally, W

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1: Give it up. Professor Academic. No.
0: Unis.
1: Professor Academic. And they said, Daddy, you did that, you did. Don't pass back. Get it on. Professor Academic. And he's a academia. Did you have it? Academia.
0: Totti e Tope. Evo, možda ću da probam još od kuna. 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

gas and we all have to love Jack Brew to the bark if you want to burn. You can snap your finger, you can tap your toe, you can shake your ass out on the dance floor. On his academia, Frank Academia. With his academia. Do a soul spin when you wobble your knee. Funk's the pill that'll set you free.

and gentlemen. Ladies and gentlemen, tonight with you, DJ Rambo Amadeus. Please, let's show the other DJs that we here

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0: 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If it's black, if it's black, then it's out of the sack. Don't matter if it's day or
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0: You can snap your finger, you can tap your toe, you can shake your ass out on the floor. 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Funk is the pill that'll set you
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0: free.
1: 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Professor Funkademic and his academia teach you how to move funk epidemia.

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drick a drick a drick

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Everybody move your body, body, body. Everybody body, body, body, body, body, body, body, body, body, body, body, body, body, body, body, body, body, body, body, body, body, body, body, body, body, body, body, body, body, body, body, 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

0: 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You are the Grinch that's got the funk. You're not the Grinch that stole the funk. You are the Grinch that's got the funk.
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